is the Eagles on Zek 96, playing better music and more of it all weekend. It's Bilko. Looking forward to Jade and the janitor taking over next week while I'm away. Energy bills on the rise, as you know. If you want to save money at home,

0: Z96, playing better music and more of it all weekend. You've got Bill Kay. Might have to hit up a neighbour if you need some pool action. The Noosa Aquatic Centre is closing their pool from Monday till the end of August. That means their 50-metre and program pools will all be closed while they upgrade the filtration system. Hopefully back on deck in August. If you need details or you need ideas of where to go for another pool, maybe hit up a neighbour.
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And 60s and 70s tracks that stand the test of time. Dancing in the city, dancing in the city. Sync 96 has Gympie, Noosa and the Kalula Coast's favourite playlist. 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
1: Hey, Lego's teamed up with one of the greatest stars in the world. 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He's known as Aquaman.
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0: This week in Music's On, there's a trio of birthdays to start the show with Dave Gleason from The Gents, George Ezra and Tom Jones all blowing out birthday candles this week.
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0: It's This Week in Music celebrating Danny Wilde. Yeah, not a household name. He's the lead singer of the Rembrandts, and he's on our birthday list.
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0: strong and be yourself. And I love how she just constantly was changing. Every record sounded different. I mean, she is an explorer. She is a leader. But of late, I feel she is a follower. She's following the trends. She's trying to compete with Charlie XCX and this and that. You know, like everything about her seems weak to me and not powerful. So I would love to get that woman in a studio, slap her in the face a couple times and say, wake up, get back to who Madonna is and what you represent. You know, you are a leader.
1: Evanescence has announced an Aussie tour for March next year. 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And as we remember Prince's heavenly birthday this weekend, Timeless is the title for the next batch of unreleased gems to come from the vault at Paisley Park. That album due for release on August 28th. And with that, you're up to date on This Week in Music.
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3: Good morning. Southerly winds around 15 knots. The swell is a solid metre or so up and down our coastline from the east-southeasterly direction at 10-second intervals. And next tide is a high tide just before 1. Southern corner of Alexandra Bay, the biggest. 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